had a crushing feeling like the sky was falling down. And the strangest part, I wore the moon like a crown.

And there was a gate. And beyond this gate, it was empty. It was quiet. Soon I heard feet and the movements of I thought, maybe there's safety.

It's great to be back in Sofia with everybody here tonight. It's gonna be a long, beautiful evening of music with Norum and Seleni and the band from Mauritania. We're gonna say goodbye and we love you with this last song. It's called Eternal City.

you got in your high, high heels, babe. You got in your high, high heels, and you open